0: Empire of the Sun, We Are the People. I ova pesma iz 2009. godine. 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David Thames, Rain Dance.
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3: Unreroute the rivers. 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

Get ready for the wave. It might strike like a final flood. The people haven't drank in so long, the water won't even make mud. After it comes, it might come with a steady flow. Grab the roots of the tree down by the river. 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